tubes, introducing songs, doing time checks, song sponsorships, researching topics, preparing a script for shows, coordinating with the tech team, the sales team, the other teams for an interview, often starting early in the morning and continuing into the afternoon with no holidays if needed. Staying updated on current levels while maintaining cutting-edge creativity and, of course, the voice. 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

0: Red Hot Radio Y101, taking you back in time, Mac Miller and Anderson .Paak. It's just so sad that Mac Miller's not with us anymore. But hey, that song, dang, has touched a lot of hearts, too. 7 after 8, let's go straight to Cebu Road. Heroes reporting a traffic alert from CCTO as well. Road crash reported. This one is as of 7:35 a.m. That the location is at Amos New Road, Lorega Street. Two SUVs, I hope this is a simple fender bender, involving two SUVs, okay? Once again, at Amos New Road in Lorega Street as well. And of 7:39, CCTO traffic alert reports from our dear friends once again, Cebu Road Heroes. One multicab, one bicycle. Wow. At N. Bacalso Avenue near Petron. Okay, Petron Drive and Uy Southbound Lane. Okay, and another one here as of 7:59 a.m. Well, a few minutes ago, here's a road crash reported by CCTO involving two motorcycles. My, be careful out there. And here's another one at 6 a.m. One taxi and one motorcycle, Governor Cuenco Avenue near BTC. So there you go. And thank you so much, our dear friends from Cebu Road Heroes, for reporting this to us. We just want to share this information to you because you can possibly take a different route going to this area. So, okay?
1: Yeah. I think you really have to take extra precaution, especially at this time, because everybody's on the road.
0: That's true. And there's a Welga today with the jeepneys, okay? There's one ongoing at, this will be at 9 a.m. at Pito Rosario Junction, and there's also one in Mandawi. But, you know, we don't have the details yet, but be assured that we will give you more details on that as we move on, okay? All right, so be careful out there, you know? And I noticed yesterday that the LTO is doing some kind of an operation. They are going against drivers who are not wearing their
2: seat belts.
0: That's right. That one's going to cost you 1,000 pesos, okay? Wear your seat belts all the time. It's there for your protection.
1: Yeah.
0: Don't go against it. We love you that much. Be careful. Yeah. You know?
1: You know, I remember this friend who said, you just have to keep on doing it. Like, until it becomes automatic. It's a habit. So, even if you're just in your garage and you're just adjusting.
0: That's true. I do that all the time.
1: Yeah. Put the seatbelt on so that it becomes automatic for you. You know?
0: Yeah.
1: I mean, you probably don't see the reason why you're going to do it, but there's also a reason why your car might be telling you to put your seatbelt on.
0: Yeah, really. And it feels good when you put it on.
1: Yeah,
0: I mean, really.
1: Yeah.
0: It's like kissing somebody. I mean, you know,
1: when
0: you kiss somebody, you close your eyes.
1: Uh-huh.
0: That should be the reaction right there.
1: I was going to say, like, it's like not wearing your watch.
0: You don't know what
1: time it is. Because you feel naked.
0: Yeah, it makes you feel naked. It's like you without your phone. You feel so useless without your phone or naked about it. You know what?
1: It's different for everyone, no?
0: It's true.
1: But
0: when I go on a vacation,
1: I
0: leave my phone alone and in my bag and just go to the beach or something like that.
1: Yeah.
0: And you feel kind of naked, but later on it feels really fantastic.
1: Yeah.
0: Okay,
1: But we're talking about seatbelts.
0: Yes, we're talking about seatbelts. we're talking about being careful out there, you know, and put your seatbelts on. Concentrate on the road. Do not eat. Do not text. Do not do anything and all that.
1: Uh-huh.
0: But the right thing for you to do, if you're really hungry, you know what? Especially if you're in for bread, go to Paolo, sourdough pandesal, and a lot more. And also, if you're asking for something that's heavier than pandesal, and then now you and I are talking the same language, because I think you know where to go. You know where you should go?
1: Where?
0: For double cheeseburgers? Of course, you're going to go to the ruggedly delicious Dummies Burgers! Yes, that's right. It's the other way around. We told them to sponsor our show because their burgers are really good.
1: Mm-hmm.
0: Yeah, it's not them saying, we're going to sponsor early morning takeoff. We said, yes, you deserve to sponsor our early morning takeoff show because your burgers are so good, you want to take it to bed with you.
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0: On the one, there you go, Bruno Mars. That's how he sounds like. He pretends to be a Mexican.
1: He's part Puerto Rican.
0: Yeah, he's part Puerto Rican. He's got the Latino and the Filipino combination. That's why he's working. That's why he's famous.
1: He's working his romantic side.
0: Oh, definitely. Uh-huh. And Jessica Leonis texted us, "Hi, John. I want to say happy fiesta to San Miguel Cucon Poblacion de Luan." Hello, happy fiesta, Liluan.
1: Happy fiesta.
0: I love that place. That place is so blessed.
1: Really?
0: Yes, really now. Yeah, I know. Don't give me that look. Okay. Well, we got a message here. June Rabin is
1: Hi, June.
0: Hi to you. Thank you for reminding us. You're reminding everybody. Remember we had a J Park contest, Better Weekends?
1: Yeah.
0: And we gave out 2,000 pesos worth of FNB. Some of them are actually in claim, yeah. And for those of you who won, please do claim it right as soon as you can before it expires, all right?
1: Oh, yeah.
0: Because if not, you're going to see John and Zoe doing the early morning takeoff at the J Park Buffet. Yes. And your ass is supposed to be there. It's going to be ours just taking care of the buffet, all right? So for those of you who won, there's a couple of gift certificates over here.
1: Yeah.
0: And I want to thank you, Arnel, for making this possible and the marketing communications of J Park Hotel. Thank you so much for your support. And you as a winner should get this stuff because once again, if you don't, it's going to be John, Zoe, and June enjoying the buffet at J Park.
1: You know how it is sometimes when you're trying to set it off until a very special time?
0: Right, right.
1: Actually, you have to do it now. Now is a special time.
0: You have to do it now before it expires. I think you know who you are already.
1: Okay.
0: If we're talking about you, we're going to rush over here. All right. And also, we're celebrating Miriam Senator.
1: The life
0: of former Senator Santiago Miriam Defensor.
1: The life of Senator Miriam Defensor Santiago, who passed away today in 2016.
0: Yeah. Well, there's a clamor for that. But, you know, we can only do so much on the air.
1: Yeah.
0: We gave you a couple of quotes already and the situation that she's been in. And she's really vocal about when it comes to corruption and all that.
1: Yeah.
0: But you know what? And for those of you who are well-informed, you know what she's all about. And for those of you who are clamoring for more information about the good former senator, you can go to the library. Don't Google it. Don't go to AI. It's going to give you wrong information. You have to discover the life of Miriam Defensor Santiago in a public library, especially if you're not doing anything tomorrow.
1: You know why?
0: Because you know why?
1: Yeah, because there's going to be a brownout tomorrow.
0: Definitely. Wait, I got the schedule right here. I'll prove a point to you. Okay.
1: Go for it, John M.
0: All right.
1: Where is it, brother?
0: Well, this is going to be today, so they can't listen to us right now because they're going through a brownout. But tomorrow on a payday Wednesday, there's going to be a 9 a.m. to 5 p.m. 8 hours of brownout. Don't read that. If you're in San Vicente de Luan, okay, portions of Aguinaldo Road, this is to improve the reliability of their distribution system. As goes from 9 a.m. to 5 p.m. That's 8 hours in Kanduman and Pagsabungan in Mandawi City as well.
1: Okay, and then 10 a.m. to 3 p.m., 5 hours. Portions affected are Bairan City of Naga, along portions of Barangay Bairan Road to increase the capacity of the distribution system serving that area by facilitating the installation of a distribution transformer. And from 9 a.m. to 3 p.m., that's 6 hours, affected would be portions of Langtad, City of Naga, along portions of Barangay Langtad Road going to Barangay Bairan to improve the reliability of the distribution system serving that area by facilitating the reconstruction of primary lines.
0: Right, especially if you're in Apas in San Antonio Village, you should say hello to IT Block tomorrow. The brownout is happening.
1: What time?
0: From 9 a.m. to 4 p.m. That's 7 hours. Oh, portions of Apas, San Antonio Village, and Lahog, Cebu City, including portions of Sitges Fatima, Mahayahay, Panabang, Plaza, Santo Nino, Tanque, and Nivelle Hills, and San Antonio Village as well. Okay. This is for the distribution system. Once again, serving Barangay Apas and San Antonio Village, and also in La Hogue. Now, keep it in mind, in San Antonio, we have a lot of listeners over there from 9 a.m. to 4 p.m.
1: Mm-hmm.
0: That is when to say hello, IT5.
1: Yes.
0: Yes, and go for hello, hello, or something like that. Hey, it is now 8:27. For more information where the brownout is, check out the FB page of Visayan Electric Company. 8:27 now.
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0: Radio Y 101. I love that video, Lady Gaga and Doechii. Have you seen it yet? Oh, the stuff that they're wearing. They're really, really, I'm not into fashion, but it's intriguing and it's really eye-catching and it's entertaining as well. All right, hey, be on the lookout. If you are taking the public transportation today, there is a strike going on as we speak. Pison Cebu is holding, will halt operations from 7 p.m. to make that 7 a.m. until the afternoon. And this is amid the fuel price increases. Even Vin Diesel is not Vin Diesel anymore. Mm. It's been hybrid.
1: Yeah.
0: Yeah. Yeah. The diesel is too expensive. All right, let's protect that. Let's respect that right that they have, all right? Mm-hmm. Piston. Okay, but however, the LTFRB announced that a downloadable fare guide is sufficient for operators to implement new fares effective September 28th, which they're saying that, yes, this is effective September 28th, while official fare adjustments will be issued in January 2027. Mm-hmm. All right. Hey, before anything else, thank you so much for cranking the early morning takeoff with John M. and Zoe over here. Let's greet some people, sweetheart.
1: Yeah. We want to say good morning to Christine Ayo, Vinny Sanchez, Chavez, John Paul Siton, Mario Amaro, Manatad Snow White, Ramil Bagaan Lacanilao, Edmard Amaro, J. Louis Jasky, Jonah Sugar, Cheryl Caliedo, Jassel Pilones, Don Macchiatos, Poblacion Sikihor, Leo Balsicas, Bochoy Peral, Matthew Fopalan, Duke Lestat, June L., Alvin Casas Lauron, Raul Alo, Poy Campos, Misael Borgonia, Neil Sayago, Ramsvik Villa Gonzalo, Chocho O. Sanchez, Jimmy Lajera, and Wendy Chong Peña and Jeff Silva. Yep, and
0: Wendy Chong Peña, our winner for the Sardo Pandesal, and she's going to get more than that, 300 pesos worth of gift certificate from Paolo's, all right?
1: That's cakes, right. And
0: pastries, hello! And yes, tomorrow, while you are thinking about what to spend your payday on, we're going to hook you up with a Y11 Stinger, because you know what? It'll make you feel a lot better. And it will improve all levels of your life.
1: Yep, tomorrow.
0: No, seriously, okay.
1: Yeah, tomorrow is Ticket to Win It, September 30, 2026, from 2 to 6 p.m. Get your stickers by stopping by Dunkin' Banawa drive-thru.
0: All right, we're going to be there and making a lot of noise, but that noise, by the way, is made possible by our dear friends from Lollapalooza as well.
1: Yeah.
0: Yeah, sound systems, lights, and lead wall. For your Christmas party, if you have a band, you got a gig, all you got to do is call Steve and check out their FB page as well, Lollapalooza, mm-hmm. with some really great prices and reasonable for your reasonable supplier of sounds, lights, and lead wall as well. All right.
1: You know who else is making noise?
0: Who?
1: J.R. Richards.
0: Oh, J.R. Richards. Dishwalla is in town.
1: Yeah, he's going to be live on October 27. It's Counting Blue Nights at the Social Park Avenue in Mango Avenue. It's 6 p.m. and you can get your tickets at Ticketmelon or the official QR code, which you can find in Facebook. Got it? Good.
0: You got it. All right, and once again, we're reminding you, if you are a winner of the JR Better Weekends...
1: J Park.
0: Mm-hmm. Uh-huh. J Park Better uh-huh. Weekends. Okay, claim your prize as soon as you can, please, okay? Before this GCs expire. Or otherwise, you know what to expect, okay? Now, we're going to enjoy your prize. I'm telling you, we're serious about that. We won't pass it up. All right, 8:41 right now. Talking about J.R. Richards, listen.
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0: typical week would take long hours of doing ad-libs, introducing songs, doing time checks, song sponsorships, researching topics, preparing a script for shows, coordinating with the tech team, the sales team, the other teams for an interview, often starting early in the morning and continuing into the afternoon with no holidays if needed. 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

0: Chris DeHaas.
1: Happy birthday, Chris.
0: Happy birthday, Chris. Well, he's one of our meaningful technicians around here. Thoughtful enough to send us some fancy and some pizza. Oh!
1: Long life and cheesy love life?
0: Yeah, really, no. I mean, happy birthday, Chris. Hey, your rhythm celebrates with you, all right? I don't know. How do you think of pineapple on a pizza? People who love pineapple on the pizzas are the ones who did not see Godfather. They obviously cannot take an offer they can't refuse.
1: We had a...
0: Personally, I take it both ways. I don't care. Pineapple without pineapple, pizza is pizza. What's that?
1: We had a teacher who's Italian. And then we were joking around that we were going to feed him pizza with pineapple. And he was, you know, he gave that face and we were just laughing so hard because his wife is a chef who makes pizza. And he was a good sport about it. We actually followed through, gave him a small pizza with pineapple. He took one bite. You can see it in his face that he's trying to smile, but he can't.
0: He can't, yeah, because of the pineapple. Yeah. You know, the pizza and the real Italians, they have something of pineapples and pizza.
1: Uh-huh.
0: But I think it's even more acceptable for sisig to be on pizza. That's great stuff, too.
1: Yes.
0: You know, even adobo on pizza, that's it. But when you say pineapple, they're like, ugh.
1: Yeah.
0: Really?
1: Yeah.
0: Wow. What can we tell you, right?
1: Uh-huh.
0: Hey, it is now 8:54. It is a Tuesday at August. I make that September 29th.
1: It's September 29th. The whole day.
0: Okay. Yeah.
1: Okay.
0: All right. A few days from now, it's going to be October already. Tomorrow is going to be a payday, and then there comes Friday Gold Rush. Yes. We don't know what's up with Friday Gold Rush for the first Friday.
1: It is the first Friday.
0: It will be the first Friday, and we're going to meet on that first and see how we can quench your thirst when it comes to liquid gold.
1: Yeah, last month it was about decades, 20 years ago, 10 years, 20 years, 30 years ago, right?
0: Yeah, something like that.
1: And 40 years.
0: Yeah, we're going to come up with something that that will tickle your pickleball.
1: Going for Ariana Grande's song, which is Petal.
0: Petal? Yeah, I played it earlier. Don't go there.
1: No.
0: Okay.
1: Okay.
0: We're going to play a song about football.
2: I heard what you said through the grapevine. Funny thing about your problems, they ain't mine. Staying up through the late night. 20 seconds to game time. Getting religious with it. Time crossing these state lines. Working hard through the late nights.

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0: All right, we're back. Okay. I miss that song from Charlie Puth. We don't talk anymore. Used to be a phone buster around here. A text line buster. Phone buster. That sounded so 80s. Phone buster.
1: Phone buster. Yeah. Really? You used that in the 80s?
0: Yeah, because the phone way back then did not know how to shut up. It was always it was always screaming till we wish for a party line.
1: That must have been like a chaotic time.
0: Very, but boy, did we enjoy every minute. Every minute of it. Okay, today is also a special day. Who comes up with this day, by the way? Can you believe it? Yesterday was... What day was it yesterday? Besides being it September 28th?
1: It was Ask a Stupid Question Day.
0: It's Ask a Stupid Question Day. Now... Here's a stupid question. Whose ridiculous idea was this?
1: This is an informal holiday. It was created to encourage curiosity and help people overcome the fear of looking uninformed when asking questions. So an example of a quote-unquote stupid question would be, if tomatoes are technically a fruit, does that make ketchup a smoothie? So, this holiday was created in 1982 by librarian David Lars Zaleri of the Flint Journal, who pitched this idea to another fellow librarian. So, the purpose is to reduce classroom ridicule and being timid in classroom to allow students to openly voice questions they might otherwise hide out of fear. So, this was actually also like... little by little being recognized. It's even in the calendar of NASA, I guess, so that people will just really, you know, get the question across. Sometimes stupid questions are not really stupid. It just provokes, you know.
0: Sometimes stupid questions are not really stupid. That's why they have a stupid question day.
1: Yeah. I mean, like, and then in this holiday, they're encouraging people to ask universities, to ask their teachers, to ask radio stations stupid questions.
0: Okay, questions like, can having a boyfriend can get you pregnant? There you go. How stupid can that be, right? I want to talk about politicians, but never mind. You know where that's going. 908. Make it count. Here's Miss

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concerts for you right in the month of October, all right? Let me break it down. Okay. A1, Love in the Philippines Tour will be October 16th. That's going to be a Friday, 8 p.m. at the Waterfront Cebu. Tickets at SM Tickets as well. Okay, if you're into boy bands, love songs, and harmony, and really killing songs, that A1 stuff's for you. But then again, if you want to go deeper within your emotions, talking about being angry, being happy, being joyful, being creative, and headbanging, and loads of mental reflection, go for Counting Blue Cars with J.R. Richards from Dishwala. This one's happening on October 17 as well, only at the Social Park Avenue in Mango Avenue. If you're a 90s kid, be on the lookout, because we might be giving a ticket soon for you to check out J.R. Richards, right? Look forward to that.

0: Radio, Y101, and Olivia Rodrigo, blooming. She gets better and better as well.
1: Oh, yeah.
0: Especially if she performs live, right?
1: Yeah. Especially, she just started her Unravel tour in Hartford, Connecticut. And people were talking about it because her dress melted in front of them. So her
0: dress melted?
1: Yeah, that part with Unraveled, I'm Unraveled.
0: Right, right.
1: She got under this artificial rain on stage, and then she put her arms out and let the rain just go through her body, and it was melting her dress. And underneath, it was revealed that she was wearing a red corset.
0: That must be some kind of liquid that they're having there.
1: It's water-soluble, yeah.
0: Yeah, or the material of the dress. Well, it will naturally melt. I wish I could do the same thing with my credit card, you know? It's like, okay, when it washes over, you're debt-free now, John.
1: Yeah. So this isn't the first time that this was presented, because in her music video for this, there was also a moment there with another costume reveal. So it's kind of poetic, and this costume for the stage was designed by Hussein Chalayan, and so they wanted the same kind of poetry on stage, and it's a fashion statement. Yeah, right?
0: That's definitely something else. Okay. I'm sorry, my attention went somewhere else, because I was going through the Facebook page, and the one of the mayors in Bohol is saying, Bohol is only for people who can afford it. Wow, is that really a statement coming from a public official? You're supposed to welcome your local tourists and say, this is us. Bohol has always been known to have expensive food, by the way. This is just my own opinion, right?
1: Mm-hmm.
0: You really want to prove a point? How much is lechon manok in Cebu, and how much is lechon manok in Bohol? That will tell you loads and loads of what it's like. Or how much is a kilo of galonggong in Cebu, and how much is a kilo of galonggong in Bohol? Right?
1: Yeah.
0: When I went there, it was like, oh, a nice place. Expensive food, though, even though they're local. But we can't, because according to the mayor, it is only for people who can afford. Right. Nice going, Mayor.
2: Decades. From Mango Jam to today's program. 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
1: A typical week would take long hours of doing ad-libs, introducing songs, doing time checks, song sponsorships, researching topics, preparing a script for shows, coordinating with the tech team, the sales team, the other teams for an interview, often starting early in the morning and continuing into the afternoon with no holidays if needed. 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
5: Thank you, sweetheart. 9:41 now. Okay, earlier today, we were talking about Media and Defensor Santiago's quotes.
6: Mm-hmm.
5: And, the reason why we're going back to this topic is because a child made a comment here and really touched our hearts.
6: Yeah.
5: All right, Zoe, you want to read it? Go ahead.
6: Yeah, I'm gonna read it. Hang on. So, this is from Carla May Salazar. Hello, good morning, Carla. So, she said, while driving my Jilly Pumpkin to school and tuning into Y101.
5: Jilly, right?
6: Jilly.
5: Okay.
6: And they were listening to us a while ago, and we were talking about Miriam Defensor Santiago, where we quoted, ignorance can be cured, but stupid is forever.
5: Ignorance can be cured, but stupid is forever.
6: Yeah.
5: Okay.
6: Carla said, to my surprise, Jilly reacted at the back and said, Mama, call the station and ask Zoe to change it to happiness is forever, not stupid.
5: Yeah, there you go.
6: And this is such a profound and very beautiful reminder for us that really, you know, happiness is a choice. And if you keep choosing it, then happiness is really forever, right?
5: There's so much, it's a simple quote coming from a child, but there's so much innocence and happiness in her heart.
6: Yeah.
5: For a child to say that, wow, it's... It can change the world if you put it in a different perspective. I mean, that is just so warm.
6: Yes.
5: From a child's heart. Thank you once again.
6: Thank you, Carla. And thank you, Jilly.
5: Thank you, Jilly. And Jilly, thank you for not participating in our little portion called the stupid question of the day.

0: Hey, thank you so much for your hangout time, all right? And this is from the early morning takeoff with John and Zoe. But before we leave, we're going to leave you a quote from Miriam Defensor Santiago.
1: Yes. Since we have been, what do you call that? Celebrating the life of Miriam Defensor Santiago. We have been quoting her the whole morning. And we want to leave you with one more that she said about unrequited love.
0: Okay, go for it.
1: She said, ang love, parang bayad sa jeep. Minsan, hindi nasusuklian.
0: That's it.
1: Well, sometimes you don't have to expect anything in return, right?
0: Yeah, that's just brilliant right there. Thank you so much. Hey, we'll see you next Thursday, all right? Hang out for Chad, who's coming up next. Good day. Goodbye, Cebu.
1: Bye.

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0: A typical week would take long hours of doing ad-libs, introducing songs, doing time checks, song sponsorships, researching topics, preparing a script for shows, coordinating with the tech team, the sales team, the other teams for an interview, often starting early in the morning and continuing into the afternoon, with no holidays if needed. Staying updated on current levels while maintaining cutting-edge creativity, and of course, the voice. They say to handle such a job would require a certain passion and time management. 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
1: A typical week would take long hours of doing ad-libs, introducing songs, doing time checks, song sponsorships, researching topics, preparing a script for shows, coordinating with the tech team, the sales team, the other teams for an interview, often starting early in the morning and continuing into the afternoon with no holidays if needed. 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

0: The Midday Vibe with Chad on a Tuesday. I'd say hi to Sandy and Donna on their way to the beach to have some fun under the sun. Let's see if the sun is shows up. It's been raining a couple of minutes ago, earlier today. So hopefully the sun shines so that Donna and Sandy can have some fun under the sun. It's now 12:23, and this time check is brought to you by Arena Plus. 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

0: 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Right now, here's a public service announcement from the Visayan Electric Company. That's VECO. There will be a scheduled power interruption, a.k.a. brownout, tomorrow, Wednesday, the end of the month, from 9 a.m. to 4 p.m. That's 7 hours. And this is to improve the reliability of the distribution system serving Barangay Apas, San Antonio, and Lahug by facilitating the installation of a distribution transformer and installation of a primary pole. So that's the reason why. So once again, affected area or areas will be in San Antonio, Apas, and Lahug right here in Cebu City, including portions of Sitios Fatima, Mahayahay, Panabag, Plaza, Santo Niño, and Tanque, also including Nivel Hills and San Antonio Village. So once again, do take note of the scheduled power interruption, a.k.a. brownout, tomorrow from 9 a.m. to 4 p.m., the areas that I just mentioned. Once again, a public service announcement was brought to you by the Visayan Electric Company, VECO. And tomorrow, don't forget, Stick It to Win It is back. The Rhythm Crew will be at Duncan Banawa from 2 to 6 in the afternoon. And, well, be there. Get that Y101 exclusive sticker. Plus, who knows, you might get a win prizes. So that happens tomorrow.
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0: You're at our radio, Y101. Happy, happy, happy birthday to Mike Lugarta of Evergreen Shipping Cebu. Well, happy birthday to you. Also, I'd say hi to Renee Ledesma, the staff over at Evergreen. They're locked in right now. Thanks for doing so. Once again, happy birthday, Mike Lugarta of Evergreen Shipping Cebu. 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Don't forget, tonight, Esquina with Luis and Basti. And I think they have a guest tonight. So do check out Esquina tonight at 8 p.m.
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Man, heard what you said through the grapevine. Funny thing about your problems, they ain't mine. 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
1: 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A typical week would take long hours of doing ad libs, introducing songs, doing time checks, song sponsorships, researching topics, preparing a script for shows, coordinating with the tech team, the sales team, the other teams for an interview, often starting early in the morning and continuing into the afternoon with no holidays if needed. Staying updated on current levels while maintaining cutting-edge creativity and, of course, the voice. They say to

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7: A typical week would take long hours of doing ad-libs, introducing songs, doing time checks, song sponsorships, researching topics, preparing a script for shows, coordinating with the tech team, the sales team, the other teams for an interview, often starting early in the morning and continuing into the afternoon with no holidays if needed. 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

A typical week would take long hours of doing ad-libs, introducing songs, doing time checks, song sponsorships, researching topics, preparing a script for shows, coordinating with the tech team, the sales team, the other teams for an interview, often starting early in the morning and continuing into the afternoon, with no holidays if needed. 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

What you are about to hear are some of the most impressive remixes. 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

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Funny thing about your problems, they ain't mine. 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

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It is now 6:15, and this time check's brought to you by Virginia Food. And with this kind of weather, it feels like it'd be great to just slip away. 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

0: Your Red Hot Radio Y101, Louis III here in Basque for another episode. Everyone's favorite part of the night, everyone's favorite Tuesday activity. Ladies and gentlemen, Red Hot fam, welcome to Esquina.
1: Right, welcome everyone to Esquina. And it's going to be, despite it raining, we have a very exciting guest with us.
0: Mm-hmm. So if you're tuning in or if you follow us on our Facebook page, we just posted her earlier, Sugar Kiss is here, of course, with one of our co-hosts, Carl Lucente.
1: Right.
0: So stay tuned. We're going to learn more about her EP, which just released last September 18, so fairly new.
1: Yeah, fairly new, and it's entitled Paper Flowers.
0: Paper Flowers. So really interesting. We wonder what this EP is all about, what the songs are all about, and I think there's 5 songs, right?
1: There are 5 tracks, yes. It's an EP, so it's like more than a solo but less than an album, so it's like somewhere in between those. But hey, 5 exciting tracks that we're excited to talk about with Sugar Kiss, of course, and you know, just to also get to know a bit more about her as well.
0: Exactly.
1: For those who are not too familiar with Sugar Kiss.
0: Exactly. And this will be the last episode for Esquina for this month of September. And yes, Charles isn't here. We kicked him out. He's technically out of the station. I'm kidding.
1: Don't kill us, Sir Charles. We're just joking. But yes, so we're just going to get Sugar Kiss comfortable and also get our co-host, Mr. Carl Lucente, to be comfortable as well. And we're going to be starting our interview very, very soon.
0: All right, so stay where you are and stay tuned. This is your Red Hot Radio Y101 Esquina. Ta-da-na.
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0: Rewind. You're at Hot Radio Y101. This is Esquina, and of course, we have our guest host here, Carl Lucente. How are you doing, sir?
1: Hello, hello. Maayong gabi, kaninyong tanan.
2: Right. Welcome back to Esquina.
3: Welcome back to Esquina, Sir Carl.
1: Hello. Yes, it's so nice to be back again.
0: It's always great to have you here, sir.
3: And once again, we haven't seen him in such a long time, Basti, right?
0: What was that?
3: No, I'm just kidding. We just saw him last September, Fever. Congratulations once again.
1: Thank you so much, guys, for, you know, visiting and, you know, experiencing what's happening in September Fever.
3: Right, we had such a fun time, right, Basti?
0: It was such an amazing time. And, of course, seeing these wonderful artists perform, it really states of how much better it is to see them live compared to, of course, when you're listening to, you know, an album. Live is such a different experience.
3: And speaking of the artists, we have a very special artist who will be our guest for tonight, Sugar Kiss.
0: Right, of course. A big welcome to Sugar Kiss. But before we get to that, Sugar Kiss, Carl Lucente requested a song.
3: Oh, what song is it?
0: And it's Pretty Pretty by Icy.
3: Oh, so what's the history, or like, why did you request a specific song, Carl?
1: Oh, Icy is one of our close friends with Sugar Kiss, so it's also like we wanna give her a shout out as well. She's one of our artists from Filakila, and we're hoping that she could release more song.
3: All right, so looking forward to it. Maybe we can hear her here soon in Esquina, perhaps.
1: Yes, definitely. Mm-hmm. Yeah.
3: So Icy, if you're tuning in, we'd like to say hello.
1: Hello, Icy.
0: Yeah, you know, this is an open invitation. And if I'm correct, Sir Carl, you also produced this song?
1: Ah, yes. We worked on this, I guess, 2 years ago.
0: 2 years ago.
3: 2 years ago, okay.
1: Yeah, it's something that we kind of like just playing around with, you know, because me and Icy are both fans of Japanese music.
3: Oh, so, okay.
1: Like Shibuya K around that area. So I guess that's one, like the output or the outcome of that collaboration.
0: All right. Wow, lovely.
3: Let's listen to it right now. Here goes.
0: Here goes. Here is Pretty Pretty by Icy, only here on your Red Hot Radio.
3: Y101.

0: Your Red Hot Radio Y101 again. Welcome back to everyone's favorite part of a Tuesday night. This is Esquina, Louis III here in Basque. We are also joined by our special co-host.
1: Hello, I'm Carl.
0: Hello, Carl. And of course, as we mentioned earlier, we have a very special guest by the name of Sugar Kiss. There you go.
2: Hi, guys.
3: Hello there. Hello there, Sugar Kiss. How are you doing today, miss?
2: I'm good.
3: You're doing good. We just asked you earlier, so you're okay with being called either Sugar Kiss or Diane?
2: Diane, yes.
3: Diane, okay.
0: Diane, a.k.a. Sugar Kiss, or I guess Sugar Kiss, a.k.a. Diane.
2: Yep.
3: So... before we start, miss, and anything, congratulations on your recently released EP.
0: Congratulations,
3: Paper
0: finally.
3: Flowers.
2: Thank you.
3: And before we get to that main topic, the name Sugar Kiss, very unique name. When I heard that for the first time, I was thinking, wow, how does one think of that?
0: Yeah, Sugar Kiss, like, it sounds very sweet, bestie,
3: very
0: right?
3: Very sweet, mm-hmm. Right? And then I realized that you actually got that name from... a specific scene from Gone Girl?
2: Yeah,
3: I think it was when Ben Affleck and her co-star...
0: Oh, Ben Affleck, okay.
3: Yeah, we're like kissing in like near a sugar area. So with this then, Sugar Kiss, what else can you elaborate behind the name?
2: It was just an interesting scene because it repeats later on in the story. Like, at this point, it's not a spoiler anymore. It's an old movie. If you haven't seen it yet, you have to.
0: And not her fault, right?
2: But it repeats with the mistress, you know? The exact scene where they kiss and then they taste sugar on their lips. Mm-hmm. It repeats with the mistress and the legal wife sees it. And then such a sweet memory turns into something, you know, painful.
0: Right.
2: And kind of like the start of... her plan,
3: right?
2: Whatever that means, you know. I don't want to spoil it, but that stuck with me, and yeah, it was just. And Sugar Kiss is like easy to remember, but there's a fruit called Sugar Kiss Melon. So when you kind of search my name on Google, the melon shows up first before me. So yeah.
3: All right. Okay. So it's how would I say this? A very there's like a very deep meaning behind just the name Sugar Kiss, and I love also the fact that it also can be associated with the fruit itself.
2: Yeah, the fruit melon.
3: I love that for you. And with that now, Sugar Kiss, how did this music experience, you know, start for you? How did this music journey begin?
0: Yeah, did you like pick up a microphone when you were little? Or like, how did it start? Did somebody push you? Did you meet Carl when you were little and he said, oh, you gotta sing?
2: I started writing like poetry first.
0: Poetry.
2: And I used to like listen to a lot of like Panic at the Disco from Boy Paramore.
0: Panic at the Disco, okay.
2: Yeah, like that era. And then, you know, I started developing this love for music and then love for writing. So I'm like, why don't I try to
0: combine
2: actually
0: both.
2: Write
0: All right, okay.
2: a song? Mm-hmm. Yeah, it's like kind of like an origin story for a lot of artists. They write first and then they make music. And I've done a lot with music. I've been in, you know, a band called Alice Who. I miss you, Alice Who. We're on a hiatus right now. But when that hiatus started, I kind of wanted to create another output for my love for music. That's why Sugar Kiss was created, to just keep on making music. Despite.
3: All right.
0: So how long were you making music exactly, Diane or Sugar Kiss? Do you remember like
2: age reveal?
0: Well, like, yeah, maybe how long? Maybe they give us a time frame. Like, when did you start? Were you still in high school? Were you still studying?
2: Kind of like college, I guess.
0: College,
2: first
0: okay.
2: Year college. Mm-hmm. That's when I actually like started making music, making it.
3: Okay. So thank you for that, Miss Diane. And I'm glad that us and the people listening have a general idea on how you started, and also the name behind Sugar Kiss. Again, a very lovely name.
0: Very lovely name. Something you can remember.
3: Something you'd remember easily. And you know, Sugar Kiss, like, oh man, that's really sweet also.
0: Very sweet.
3: So now we'd like to talk about your recently released EP of Paper Flower.
0: Let's get into the goods.
3: Let's get into the goods, the hit topics, the deep topics on Paper Flower. So with Paper Flower, Miss Diane, you know, with your songs and with this EP, you know, it seems like it's very personal,
2: yeah.
3: You know, when it comes to the songs and the lyrics. And before we get to the individual songs, what did this EP sort of represent for you during, you know, in your point of life when you were making that EP?
2: Mm-hmm. So I wrote majority of the songs while I was away from home. So I lived for a year in Morocco.
0: Morocco, with my family, okay.
2: Yeah. And then I felt this sort of longing, you know, for my immediate community. I was away from my friends. I was with family, and like, yes, it was such a beautiful experience for me. But with that comes the longing for your, you know, company. And kind of felt my inspiration dying, kind of. So I carried a lot of emotions and kind of just really wanted that to translate to something. I needed it out of me, you know. I can't ground with all these feelings. So yes, it sounds different from my old songs, and also it's very personal because it really is, like,
3: it really is personal.
2: The experience I've been, you know, having from the past, like, it's very vulnerable for me.
3: And I really appreciate that you're willing to self-disclose, really, and you being able to share that kind of feelings to the audience through songs.
0: Right, so on that note, Sugar Kiss, so like what you said, you described sort of Paper Flowers as your most vulnerable era, right? So what made you feel sort of like ready that you want to share this side of yourself to all your listeners?
2: You know, I've written these songs before, but the push was when my dog Sky, so Sky is the title of the fifth song.
0: Also,
2: she passed away while I was away from
0: home. Oh man.
2: So that was like the point where I'm like, I have to create something because I don't know. I guess if other people can relate, you just want to, you know, express that emotion and not let it drown you,
0: right,
2: or something. So that was the push, and also I haven't been releasing music for a while, honestly, like for a year.
0: Okay.
2: I think it's time. They felt ready for me. It just happened.
0: It just happened, right? Like, so it's sort of like all the pieces fell into place, and you felt
2: sadly,
0: like this was the moment. Of course, not in a sort of grand way, but it fell into place.
3: And how important was it for you to really express these emotions, these stories through through songs, Sugar Kiss?
2: It was pretty important and really helpful for me because that made me understand myself and my music better. During the creation of this EP, I found out a lot about my process in music making. I started doing things that I haven't done before, working with another producer. My producer is Tico from CDO.
0: Oh, all the way from CDO.
2: Yeah,
0: okay.
2: Such a great collaborator and a friend. And the process working with him taught me, like, so much.
3: Yeah. Right. And I appreciate that. And of course, just hello to Tico as well, if ever he's listening to us. So thank you for that. And again, just being able to express these kinds of songs, being vulnerable. I think that's, if I can say one thing that I really like about listening to your songs, that vulnerability that you really express to your fans. And speaking of, you know, your songs to the fans, we'd like to talk about your very first track in your EP, which is Baby Star.
0: Baby Star.
3: So Louis, what would you like to ask in regards to that track?
0: Right, maybe we can start off with how you wrote this track, what the history of this track is, and of course your EP launch. Is there like a specific order where you want these songs to be sort of listened to? Like, do we have to start with Baby Star first?
2: Yes.
3: Okay, so it's like a story.
0: It's like a story, basically. Okay. All right. So can you tell us about Baby Star? Like, what was the history? What's the story behind Baby Star?
2: So Baby Star is the first track in the EP, and it welcomes people into what the EP is about, basically. It's the first track, but it's the last song that I ever wrote.
3: Oh, okay.
2: I wrote this when I was already in the Philippines.
0: In the Philippines, okay. After your trip, or your sort of trip to Morocco. All right.
2: Yeah. And then I was on a plane with, like, bookless, you know. Sometimes read books on planes, but I had nothing. And I remember this track that I had, and I just wanted to reflect on the past year, everything that happened. So Baby Star,
0: sort of like a reminiscing, sort of.
2: Baby Star is about that. Baby Star is just realizing that all you need is within you. Something, it's very simple and very, you know, like, cathartic. Yay.
3: And what did you kind of find in yourself when you were writing, Baby Star, Sugar Kiss?
2: Wow, never thought about that. I know it's a simple question, but what I found in myself is that a lot of the negative emotions I've been feeling for the past year have just been caused by me. Mm-hmm. So when we dive into other songs, it becomes more about my negative emotions that I felt. But the realization is these are things that caused by my insecurities, and just having this, having found peace within me, finally just squash those or helped me. It's fine, girl.
0: It's fine to feel this way, right?
2: You are making your own problems, and everything's fine actually. Mm-hmm.
3: Okay, so without further ado, we're going to be playing the song Baby Star by Sugar Kiss, only here on your Red Hot Radio.
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0: 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That was the first track of Sugar Kiss's latest EP. That was Baby Star. And again, if you're just tuning in, we're actually live right now at our Facebook page. That's Y101 FM Cebu. So if you guys have any questions for Sugar Kiss, if you guys want to say hi, if you guys just want to hang out with us, comment below on our Facebook post. Again, mm-hmm. 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
1: Right.
0: Send us a message to our text line. That's
1: 0994-998-5101.
0: Again, that's 0994-998-5101. So you mentioned, Sugar Kiss, that you kind of had this realization writing Baby Star while you were in a plane, right? So how long did it take you to sort of write the sort of, let's say, lyrics of this song? Like, did you just ride the plane and when you got back to Cebu, you're like, okay, I have it finished?
2: Shorter than that, actually. Like,
0: really? Shorter than that?
2: Like,
0: okay.
2: Within 30 minutes.
0: 30 minutes?
1: Okay.
2: It's short, right?
1: Uh-huh.
2: Because I didn't touch anything.
1: Mm-hmm.
2: Like, it just felt right when I wrote it. I don't wanna add na. I don't wanna iguman sa plane ride. Plano ponta ko nga dugangan ako bae ko. Ayaw na.
0: Mo na ni. It felt like it was like, just right.
2: Yeah,
0: okay.
2: Yeah. And also when I recorded it, there's like when the song starts na ay nasaag ng murag adlib na I, it wasn't supposed to be there. Like,
0: oh, okay.
2: I just ako lang na submit sa akong mixing engineer and mm-hmm. Okay na apilan na lang na.
1: Kana
2: ingan na agad saka kanang I think whatever happened in that song, however short that was,
1: mm-hmm.
2: or long enough, okay, that's just about right.
0: That's just about right.
1: It's just like, it's just that feeling of,
2: it
1: okay.
2: It is what it is.
1: It is what it is.
0: Go with the flow, I guess.
2: Yeah.
1: Go
2: yeah.
1: with the flow. And
0: On the recording aspect, how long did it take you? Did it also just take you 30 minutes to finish it as well?
2: I remember.
0: Like, were you, maybe you were recording a car this time. Like,
2: nah,
0: oh.
2: not that extreme. Kind of like, I remember recording these songs in two batches. Of 3-hour recording.
0: 3-hour recordings, okay.
2: Whoever is about to like try their first time recording vocals, don't do 3 hours of
0: mm-hmm.
2: recording.
0: Okay, noted, noted
2: on
0: that.
2: Good.
0: All artists
2: not
0: listening.
2: Good for you.
1: It must be like mentally exhausting just being there for three hours.
2: Mm-hmm. It was, and like toward the last song I ever recorded in each session, I'm like, I can't sing anymore. I'm done.
1: So your tactic would be just like maybe staying there for an hour or less than an hour and just like, okay, I'll record this and then I'll go home or take
2: yeah.
1: a little rest.
2: Yeah.
1: Mm-hmm, okay.
2: Yeah.
1: And speaking of your songwriting, Ms. Sugar Kiss, how does it go when you're making the song? Do you start first with the lyrics or do you wait for, let's say when you were working with Tico on that, do you wait on sort of the beat or the production to come in first? Or
2: both? Yeah. So it depends.
0: Okay.
2: Mm-hmm. Sometimes I have songs like, I have songs that are just melody and
1: mm-hmm.
2: lyrics
1: mm-hmm.
2: because I'm not much of an instrumentalist.
1: Okay.
2: So when I write songs, it's not, you know, some people write with their guitar.
1: Right.
0: Right.
2: Uh-huh.
0: They go with the
2: yeah.
0: melody, how the melody sounds, the
2: yeah.
0: beat goes.
2: Since I'm not that good with it, so I just sing and like record on my phone. So that's how I do it. And then I let my producer listen to it. Sometimes I do have a track already, like
0: something in mind
2: yeah,
0: ahead of time.
2: So mm-hmm. Tico sometimes would like, hey, this is a track.
1: Mm-hmm.
2: Maybe you can write on. And then I try and then do some, you know, changes.
0: Do some Sugar Kiss magic.
2: I know. And then, yeah.
1: Okay. So, from Baby Stars, this then leads us to the direction of Wind Blows.
0: Oh, the Wind Blows.
1: The second track in the EP. So, with this one, Ms. Sugar Kiss, what is the story behind Wind Blows?
2: Wind Blows is simply about, you know, knowing, finding out your potential by leaving a
1: mm-hmm.
2: situation that mm. doesn't serve you anymore.
1: So, mm-hmm.
2: It's so the voice here in this song is saying, we won't ever know what we'll end up with or who we'll become unless you let me go.
1: So, mm-hmm.
0: Right.
2: That's
0: okay.
2: The gist of the song. Yeah.
1: Okay.
0: Was there like a sort of experience that made you want to relate this song to? Like maybe was it also during your stay in Morocco, or what, did it already come back to realization when you came back to Cebu or something?
2: This was me talking to myself, like
1: mm-hmm.
2: The past version of myself who is holding on to these negative emotions, and this me saying, try letting go of these feelings.
0: These feelings.
2: And actually see your potential. Like you are the only person that's holding you back. Something like that.
0: Right.
2: Yeah.
0: So speaking on that, like talking to your past self, if you were to say one message to your past self right
1: wow.
0: now, what would it be?
2: It's gonna be okay, girl. That's it. It's gonna be okay.
1: And when you're looking at that Wind Blows, when you were writing that experience, Sugarkiss, did you also, since you mentioned you also like reading books, so did you also take inspirations from what you read when you're writing into these kinds of tracks?
2: I can't think of anything specific, but you know, if we're talking about reading, like, the way I write and how I construct, you know, just verses, plays, you know, the book that I've read, you know, does play a huge role, you know.
1: It does play a huge role, right?
0: Right. So I'd also like to take this opportunity, by the way, to say hello to everyone tuning into our live. We have Diane Tungol, who says hello.
2: That's me.
1: That's Sugar Kiss.
0: And Vinso, who says, I love you, Sugar Kiss. Okay, Diane says hello to Diane.
1: But yes, so without further ado, here is Wind Blows by Sugar Kiss, the second track in her EP entitled Paper Flower. Only here on your Red Hot Radio.
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0: A typical week would take long hours of doing ad-libs, introducing songs, doing time checks, song sponsorships, researching topics, preparing a script for shows, coordinating with the tech team, the sales team, the other teams for an interview, often starting early in the morning and continuing into the afternoon with no holidays if needed. 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
3: 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And up next, we have a song by Alice Hu and Mandawi Nice entitled Touch. And a fun fact, this was requested by Sugarkiss. So this is not in her EP, but this is one of her favorite songs, if I'm correct. So here it is, Touch by Alice Hu and Mandawi Nights, only here on your Red Hot Radio, Y101.

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1: Iskina, yes. And before anything else, I just had to clarify or correct myself. That was Sugarkiss' former band, Alice Who. Not favorite band, but that was her former band.
2: And
0: they're currently on a hiatus, right?
1: Currently on hiatus, yes. And I must say, Sugarkiss, briefly, really different style genre, you know, when you're listening to the band and going into your kind of solo work. Mm-hmm. And is that something you're interested in going back to, more of that pop style, you know, kind of pop groove kind of songs?
2: Alice Who is so I sing and write with Jay Russ. Mm-hmm. Jay Russ, hi, I miss you so much. So he left the country. Mm. But we write this together. So Alice Who songs are a product of our taste. So Sugarkiss is like very just me.
1: Just you, right?
0: Okay. Okay.
1: So it's like Alice Who is not complete if it's just one half.
2: Yep,
1: you know, it has to be the whole, of course. Mm-hmm. Right. Thank you.
0: Let's go back perhaps to your EP now this time. So since we're in the middle song, but before we go to the middle song, I'd like to ask first, like, while making this EP, like moving towards its launch, which again, congratulations, it launched last September 18.
2: Thank you.
0: What was your biggest challenge to making this EP? Like, was there a moment that you thought, oh, I want to give up, I want to put this in the bin, I don't want to continue?
2: Maybe I guess the most difficult part of in this EP is recording Sky, because it was such an emotional mm-hmm. song. So there was one take while I was recording my vocals where I had to do it five, six times. my voice would just break at the like middle of the take. But yeah, I always wanted to have this out.
0: Have this mm-hmm. out. So like that's sort of what kept you going. Yeah. And producing the song.
1: Okay, so it was like, how did you get yourself to finish recording that last track? With, you know, like considering the context and history behind it.
2: I just took a very deep breath. Lumki ko ginawa niya. Wait lang kanang mag 3 hours ako diri sa booth.
0: Okay. So, what about you, Carl? How about in moments where you felt it really hard trying to release a song? What do you usually do? Do you also take a deep breath, or do you exhale like?
3: No, I just take a rest.
0: Take a rest, right?
1: Mm-hmm. And how long is that rest, Sir Carl? Is it like
3: 5 months?
1: Five months. Okay.
3: No, kidding.
1: No, I don't blame you. That's a pretty good rest, especially if you're producing music.
0: Yeah, that's why I think Charles is having a really good rest right now. All right, so let's move on to another note this time, Bestie. What was the most fun you had while making your EP?
1: Mm-hmm.
2: I guess the Discord hangs that I have with my producer Tico. Mm-hmm. So, more than a producer, he's also a friend, like a new friend that I earned. And between the music making, we would just play video games.
0: Video games in between.
2: Play Rainbow and Valorant.
0: Oh, Valorant! Okay.
2: That's the most fun part of it. This is so fun. Making music with my friend.
0: Right, yeah. And then you're playing about Valo in between.
2: Yeah. Oh, well. More Valo than music.

0: More valid music. Man, as a gamer, I can relate to that. Just playing video games, if you're stressed out or if you don't feel like, you know, doing your own thing as of the moment, playing games is really
1: sort
0: fun.
1: Of escape, right? Escape the world.
0: Going escape that world, exactly.
1: Right, so speaking of escape, let's escape now to your third track, Super Fantasia, right?
0: Fantasia. Super Fantasia.
1: All right, so tell us, take us through the song, Sugar Kiss. Like, what's the whole history, the whole meaning?
2: So Super Fantasia is probably like the darkest track.
1: Ooh, the darkest.
2: In the EP.
0: Mm-hmm.
2: It's about, how do I say this? So it's about this person who wants to gain fame and success so much to the point that she just gives up her, she's ready to give up her entire self just for that, chasing the fame. And then, you know, once you reveal yourself too much, that's when people can take advantage of you, something like that.
1: Right.
2: So, just to get a bit vulnerable, I wrote this because I was really kind of frustrated with my music. I felt like I was going nowhere. I really wanted to, I want to see my name in articles, something like that.
1: Yeah, yeah, go on to
2: see. But then, you know, I wrote this because I want to immortalize this feeling. I'm not this person anymore. This is not what music is about. So I wrote that and like, okay, this is a character now. This is like a part of my past self that I don't resonate with anymore.
1: So like a shell you grew out of, sort
2: of. Perfect, yeah. So that's how Super Fantasia came to be. Yeah, goodbye to her.
0: And the name Super Fantasia, how did you come up with Super Fantasia? I think it's a cool title of a name for a song.
2: So, you know how some people can't imagine an apple in their brain?
0: Okay.
2: You can, right?
0: Okay,
2: you
0: can. I think I can.
2: Imagine a red apple. You can see a red apple in your brain.
1: Okay.
2: Some people can't do that, so that's, I think, aphantasia. That's called aphantasia. And the opposite of it, where you can, where everything's too vivid to the point of hallucinations, is something hyperphantasia.
0: Okay.
1: Yeah. Okay.
2: And then I didn't want to use the proper name, so I kind of wanted to, because chasing fame is kind of just an illusion for me now, so I wanted to make a Super Fantasia. Also, it can be like super fan. I was a person who was a super fan of all the glitz and the fame and whatnot.
1: Right, the lights, the bright lights.
2: So many meanings, but yeah, that's what it means. That's where it came from.
0: This is why I can't be a musician, because how do you think of something that creative?
1: Precisely. Musicians are amazing, man.
0: Musicians are amazing.
1: This is amazing. Musicians are amazing.
0: As they say,
1: Carl's amazing.
0: Exactly. As they say, DJs are frustrated musicians, as some would say.
1: That's why we're here. That's why we just speak about music.
0: So, without further ado, here is Super Fantasia by Sugar Kiss. Only here on your Red Hot Radio,
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0: 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Again, you're tuning in to Esquina, Louis III here in Bastille, along with Carl, as well as Sugar Kiss, our special guest for tonight. If you're just tuning in, we're getting to know more about Sugar Kiss. Her latest EP launch, a song that you just heard, was her third of her EP launch. That was
1: Super Fantasia.
0: Right, so we'll know more. We have two more songs coming up right after the break. And again, reminding everyone that tomorrow is the final and the last day of the month. So what better way to spend your last day of September, wake me up when September ends, as they say, then with us, please stop by at Dunkin' Banawa drive-thru from 2 to 6pm for our Stick It to Win It promo. We'll be giving away stickers, stick them on your cars, and of course, we'll also be giving special prizes.
1: Mm-hmm.
0: So get to meet the Rhythm Crew, of course, Louis III and Basti there, along with the Rhythm Fam.
1: Rhythm Fans, yes. And this is going to be from 2 to 6pm.
0: 2 to 6pm. Again, that's tomorrow, September 30, at Dunkin' Banawa drive-thru. We'll see you there, Red Hot Fam, and of course, stay where you are, as we'll know more about Sugar Kiss right after the break. This is Esquina.
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0: You're Red Hot Radio Y101. Welcome back to Skeena. Louis III here, Basti, Carl, and as well as Sugarkiss. If you're just tuning in, we're talking about her latest EP launch, just launched last September 18 by the name of
1: Paper Flower.
0: Right, so we're now down to our fourth song, so we'll do a little sidetrack here. So if you're just tuning in, Sugarkiss mentioned that she actually traveled to Morocco and stayed there for 1 year, right, Sugarkiss? Right, so can you tell us about how Morocco was? Like, how's the weather there? How are the people there? How's the sort of culture? Is it more fun there, or is Cebu still better?
2: Morocco was such a beautiful experience. It was definitely different. It's a Muslim country, so definitely the culture is different. So when you're put in an environment that is not the usual, you know, what you're used to, it just changes something in you. So
0: right.
2: I went to so many parts of the country, saw the open ocean. I was facing such a big ocean, and I went to the Sahara Desert.
0: Wow, okay.
2: It was crazy, man.
0: Really hot, for sure, right?
2: Yeah.
0: Is it hotter there compared to here?
2: Super.
0: Really?
2: Dry pa jud ang hangin.
1: Okay.
0: But man, okay.
2: Naapoy, during December, you go to Ifran, which is like the northern part, and it snows there. So like...
0: Oh, okay.
2: And when it's winter, it's also really cold.
0: Really cold,
1: really
0: as
1: cold.
0: Well.
2: So, naka-experience yung different sides of the climate, but lahit gito siyang experience. Like, that's why inspired sa Kiko.
0: So, right, so I'd like to ask this. What was one thing you missed about Cebu the most when you went to Morocco?
2: Of course, ang kuanjud, ang community. I really tried, I'm pretty sure there are like a lot of musicians there, but I kinda siguro language barrier, I couldn't go out much, nga, di ko familiar sa place, so I wasn't able to connect with a lot of artists there. Feel so sad about that, but mo na hong giminga wanjud sa Cebu,
0: the community, the artists and everything.
2: Yeah.
0: How about this one? When you were here in Cebu, what's one thing you miss about Morocco?
2: Oh my God, a lot. The food.
0: Mm-hmm. Oh, the food, okay.
2: And then the people. Also, Moroccans are very friendly. Mm-hmm. They're very helpful. Dili ka mabala ka if mawala ka in a city kay naradyo mo tabang ni mo.
0: Wow, so they're really friendly there.
2: Moroccan isudog portal. Get your experience.
0: All right, what about you, Carl? If you were to travel to any country, where would you go?
3: Right now, probably Japan.
0: Japan.
2: Oh, you're gonna
0: okay. Why Japan, Carl?
3: We grew up, you know, watching their culture.
1: Right.
3: And, you know, the technology, the anime.
0: Well, who doesn't love anime, man?
3: And the music. So I guess probably that's one of the number one place that I really wanted to go. And to be, you know, to exist with. But, you know, naraman ta sa Cebu, so...
0: Right.
3: It's nice to be here as well. Mm-hmm.
0: Nothing beats home, as they say. All right, so again, the reason why we're asking that, because like what Sugarkiss mentioned, being in Morocco sort of influenced her writing through her latest EP. And we're down to her fourth song.
1: Yeah, and going back into your fourth song, and just in your EP in general, when you're writing these songs, of course, you know, it goes from this kind of pop into sort of this electronic kind of dance. How do you decide about what kind of sound your lyrics need, you know, from going into, okay, I'm gonna have this make people feel like they want to move, to the next song being like, okay, I feel like contemplating now because this is making me sad. You know, it does a good job of really expressing what you want your audience to feel. So how do you decide about that? Is it between you and your producer Tico, or are you the one deciding for the most part?
2: So it's really like a collaboration between us ni Tico.
0: Tico, right.
2: Kami jud nagsabot. Also, I guess when there are lyrics and melody, you kinda imagine something. It takes is like i-confirm lang ako ni Tico. Tico, do you feel the same way with this song? But the thing that really ties everything together was I really banked on the vocal layers, vocal stacking. So, Tico developed the production around that. Yeah.
1: Okay.
2: So that's really what ties everything together.
1: Wow, and I love that you guys are just very open and, you know, very collaborative, of course. And I think that's very essential, especially when making music. Were there any disagreements that, you know, came up? None. It was just all smooth.
2: I guess there's one dili mo siya disagreement, but kind of like with Super Fantasia especially during the dance break, some people might say, oh, it lacks a bit of like bass here and there, you know, mm-hmm. like it feels kind of empty, and I kind of pointed it out at first, but Tico was like, remember when you told me that you're supposed to feel empty with this song?
1: Right. Exactly.
0: Yeah, it's so right on cue.
2: Yeah,
0: translates
2: right.
0: Perfectly.
2: Yeah, so that's how it.
1: So it's like there are certain sounds that doesn't need to be there so that yeah. people can really feel.
2: It's more of the feeling more than what you would expect in the production of the song.
1: Mm, yeah. Okay, lovely. That's one really cool way of looking at it, honestly. Wow, to be a musician. But going now into more, you know, the theme of your EP, you talk about, of course, about, you know, the idea of being openness being used against you, especially, you know, connected to your EP's, you know, vulnerability. Mm-hmm. How did you learn to protect yourself without completely closing yourself off?
2: Whoa, what the question?
0: That's a Miss Universe
2: how
0: question
2: do I protect
0: right there.
2: Myself? I just can't help but really just put me being genuine, like really forward. Mm-hmm. And I guess more like not just managing my expectations mm-hmm. towards people. I think that's how I just protect myself from, because I don't wanna fake it, or I don't wanna be another person mm-hmm. just so they can't hurt me. Like na ninyo, but now I think I can understand people more and hopefully see their intentions more. Wala po man say nagingana pud nga grabe na ako, so like thank God.
1: Yeah, it's really good. And again, just the idea of being vulnerable.
2: Yeah.
1: It's something that I think a lot of artists are lacking, per se, if you know, when it comes to songs. When one artist is being vulnerable, you really get the idea that this is how they're expressing, and you feel like there's a strong connection with the audience. And was that something you're, of course, looking at, right? Just kind of connecting with the audience too, with your songs.
2: Yeah. Also, I think it goes with, I think a lot of artists actually, even though, you know, you don't see it at face value that it's such a vulnerable personal song, but I think when you put out something into the world as an artist, that's already the most vulnerable
0: thing you can do. Right?
2: Yeah.
1: And I think this leads right nicely into the next track, which is Personal Penitentiary. So with this title itself, it sounds really dark already. Personal Penitentiary is like giving the vibe of, okay, I'm stuck within myself. Yeah. So what's the story behind this one?
0: What's the history?
2: I think the gist is like, this is a people pleaser anthem. I'm such a huge people pleaser. Mm-hmm. And I kind of felt bad about that. So this is basically about a friendship that I almost lost because I wasn't being very honest with this person.
0: I see.
2: So it's kind of me realizing that, hey, I have to trust the friendship more. Like, mm-hmm. it will actually survive a difficult conversation and grow together as friends. So when that happened, of course, I saved the friendship. I love this person so much. But yeah, it's really about that, like just quelling your being such a people pleaser and mm-hmm. just being true with the people around you.
1: Being true with people around you. And did writing this song help you cope with that, or sort of stop you from, okay, I won't be a people pleaser anymore? Did that song kind of give you that acceptance?
2: A bit. I still have that tendency, you know, but I guess I'm more aware of it now, and hopefully someday, you know, I can just let myself go. But for now, this is enough. I made a song about it.
0: Right. Baby steps, right?
1: It's baby steps.
0: Baby steps. Yeah. One step at a time.
1: Mm-hmm.
0: So how was writing this song compared to writing the past three songs? Like, was this one harder? This one take more time?
2: No, actually, this was not easy to write, but it just writing it felt so relieving. Mm-hmm. So yeah, I wouldn't say it's hard. Saying that it was such a great experience writing the song and vocal stacking the heck out of this mm-hmm. track. Yeah.
1: I love that. And again, you know, going into this song, you see, you said that also there was this aspect of, you know, a friendship that kind of brokered this conflict, mm-hmm. and this was your way of writing that. Did this also help you remind yourself that, hey, it's okay that this conflict can happen?
2: Yeah. Mm-hmm. Like, difficult conversations, difficult situations will happen, mm-hmm. and you just have to equip yourself with the strength to face be true it, right? to yourself, mm-hmm. face it, and trust mm-hmm. the people around you. Na they'll sabot
0: sila niyo. I understand, right? Those yeah. difficult conversations we have. Me personally, I'm not a fan of those. I run away from those.
1: You run away. You can write a song about that too, if you want.
0: Running away, yeah.
1: Running away, you can write about that. And without waiting, here is Personal Penitentiary by Sugarkiss, once again from her EP, Paper Flower, only here
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0: There you go.
4: I'm fine. I'm okay. Don't worry about it. It's fine.

0: Your Red Hot Radio Y101. This is Esquina, Louis III, Bestie, Carl, and Sugarkiss, our special guests for tonight, by the way. We're also live on Facebook. We have a lot of comments here from our Red Hot fam. We have Keith Ayuman, who says, "Watching from my duty, let's go Sugarkiss." We also have another one from Zach Aldave, who says, "Paper Flowers, EP of the year, by the way." And he also says that "Personal Penitentiary" is the song of the year.
1: Ooh, that is up for contention, and I do agree with those comments.
0: You agree so far? My personal favorite was the third song, "Super Fantasia."
1: Super Fantasia. Okay. Well, I think my favorite right now is the last track, but hey, we're gonna hold off that for now.
0: So stay where you are, Red Hot fam, as we'll be talking about her EP even more and her last track up next.
1: Her last track, yes, only here on Y101.
0: Esquina, tarana.
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1: Yeah.

0: Your Red Hot Radio Y101. We're back here with Sugar Kiss and her special co-host, Carl. Final moments here with her. Again, if you're just tuning in, we're talking about her latest EP launch, Paper
1: Flower.
0: There you go. So, we weren't able to ask this earlier, actually, Leanne. So, what exactly is the history between Paper Flowers? Like, why was your EP called Paper Flowers?
2: So, Paper Flowers is another term for the kind of bougainvillea plant.
0: Okay.
2: For a specific type of bougainvillea plant. And then we tried growing a bougainvillea plant. We tried to let it blossom by flowering it. Like watering it.
1: Okay.
2: And then turns out now bougainvilleas don't grow that way.
0: Interesting. Okay.
2: So it has to be in a very stressful environment, like extreme temperature, and then little to no water. Those aren't flowers, those are leaves, but then they come out colored because of that. Because it's like saying na it blooms because it wants to catch your attention. So I'm like, I still want to live. That's why it blooms like that. And kind of related to it, because when I was in Morocco, I'm like, oh, as an artist, I'm like feeling myself withering away. But then because of the stress and all these feelings and everything, I kind of blossomed.
0: You're in a stressful situation into this EP, basically,
2: yeah,
0: right?
2: So kind of related to that.
1: So like paper flowers was like a symbolic meaning to yourself too. And a lot of parallelism, you know, from you know how the plant grows to your experience in Morocco. So again, a very unique way of naming paper flowers. And I think you can only get that kind of meaning behind if you really ask the artist. So,
0: thank you for
1: the deep lore in regards to that one.
0: Sugar Kiss lore,
1: exactly. And you know, you've been making music since, you know, 2019 or even earlier, and now you finally released your EP. What made you decide to finally go with making an EP and releasing it to, you know, to your audience?
0: Yeah, what made you think that this right now, September, is the best time to release this?
2: I think because everything just came kind of together. I was everything's ready. The tracks are ready. I've already collaborated with my friends in making the visuals and everything. Just felt right to release it. Also, if na akay gatambay nga kanta sa imong files, murag ganahan lang na kay
0: pagawas. You just want it heard.
2: I'm just itching to release it.
1: Okay, so it was just like the timing is right already. I'm ready to express this. And it actually, a follow-up question to that, was there a fear of sort that maybe your audience can't relate or can't feel what you're trying to express to, you know, to your songs when you were going to release this EP?
2: Yeah, especially because my older songs are like different.
1: Very different, right?
2: Mm-hmm. Very different. So akong hesitations kay basic dili na sila ka-relate. Maybe they really like, you know, Sugar Kiss when she was like really angry and talking about betrayal and pain. But I just trust people's love for music, not just for mine, but music in general, and the listeners' curiosity for new sounds from the artists that they're familiar with, you know. And also, this is a huge part of my life, guys. And yeah, it's just really such a special moment for me to share to people and give away a piece of myself for them to decide what to do with it. Yeah.
0: There you have it.
1: Well, there you have it. And I think we can confidently say that your fans love your new EP, as stated in that FB live comment that
0: your EP of the year.
1: EP of the year, exactly. And how important was it also for you to, you know, evolutionize your music, you know, change that this is the kind of sound I had before and this is the kind of sound I want to progress with now? How important was that for you?
2: Sugar Kiss kay Kuanjaja, it's really a project for me to explore as much sound as I can.
0: So you don't want to stick with this specific sound. You want to explore more in your future launches, right?
2: Not out of arrogance, but out of curiosity. Wow. I'm just really curious about what I can do with music, and I just love making music that much. I hear something and I'm inspired, because while I was making this, I was listening to a lot of Imogen Heap and Caroline Polachek and a lot of N-Mix, like dabbled into K-pop a lot.
1: Okay.
2: I'm like, I just want to try making music like this too. Like, I want to sound different. And I guess this EP was also like really influenced by the things I'm listening to. I think people evolved like that. And who knows, the next project might be like an emo
0: album. Something completely different.
2: We don't know.
3: somebody.
2: But yeah.
1: And I think that's a great thing, you know, just kind of exploring and seeing that, hey, this is the kind of son I want to be now. Mm-hmm. And then you have those audiences who will go along with that too and see. Oh, no. I love to see where this goes already. So thank you for that. That's great. And of course, you can, you know, staying stagnant, I think, as an artist may not always do well in the future, right? So being different is always going to be a risk, but at the same time, a great reward for, as such.
0: Right, so for those of the fans who want to follow you, or like for those who are new to listening to Sugar Kiss, how do they follow you? Like, can you plug in your socials? Mm-hmm.
2: Guys, if you want to check out more of my stuff, I'm everywhere on streaming platforms, so Sugar Kiss. But if you want to follow my socials, at Sugar Kiss World on Instagram, and on TikTok, it's also Sugar Kiss World.
1: All right, so Sugar Kiss World. Follow on Instagram, Facebook, and also on TikTok. Mm-hmm. And apart from the audience, of course, who, you know, you have that great following, who are the people that also helped, you know, create this EP? We talked about Tico. Mm-hmm. Who are the other people that you'd like to mention, of course, or acknowledge?
0: You'd like to say thank you too.
2: So, part of the visual team, you know, of course, it's Zach Aldave. He's one of the most talented people I know, and more than the visuals, he helps me with, you know, everything that I can materialize the love for this EP. So we're planning to make more merch for Sugar Kiss and for this release. So he's just such a great person that I can bounce off ideas off of. And then, so he took the photo for like the cover art and mm-hmm. all my visuals for Sugar Kiss. And we've been collaborators for such a long time. Also, thank you to Luigi Balazzo of Scrappy Sound Studio. He also engineered the track. Also, thank you to Binsoy for being such a great support system. Like, he's been with me through it all. So, I love you. Yeah.
1: I think my favorite media picture of you is with your hair just kind of covering your face a bit. Yay. And I was like, oh, that's so cool with your luscious red hair. It's like, that's
2: thank
1: okay.
2: You.
1: That's one that
0: really cool, man.
1: But I think of Sugar because that's a picture I'm reminded of, because that's one that I think I saw in September Fever also.
0: Yeah, right on cue.
1: Right on cue. And right on cue now, actually, is we're, you know, going into the very last track of the EP and your most emotional one, and actually your longest track as well. It's Sky.
0: You mentioned this is also your focus track, right?
2: Yeah.
0: So can you tell us about the history, how this song came to be, what this song means to you, and why it's the focus track? Mm-hmm.
2: So Sky, the title, it's spelled S-K-Y-E, mm-hmm. Forever, is about my dog, mainly. It's about Sky. Aww. She passed away while I was away, and it was like the biggest heartbreak. My first loss, like, you know, someone really close to you.
0: Someone who really meant a lot, right?
2: Mm-hmm. Mm-hmm. And then that her passing away felt so, I know, it was such a huge event for me. Death felt so, never felt so close, you know? Like,
1: mm-hmm.
2: You know, a lot of people die. Yes, it is the cycle of life.
0: Right.
2: But once someone close to you finally disappears.
0: Loses.
2: Wait, right. we transferred to multiple houses together. Like, she's been with me through the years. So, like, it's such a great heartbreak. Also,
0: it's okay, it's okay.
2: Crazy.
0: It's okay. This is a safe place. Also, we're at the Esquina.
2: Oh, this Sky was supposed to be a different song. Like, it was a track that Tico gave to me. So, mm-hmm. It was just the keys. You know, piano lang bang a track. And then I didn't know what to do with it. I would try writing for it and just didn't work. This mm-hmm. was like the longest process ever sa tanang songs.
0: Compared to the songs. You took the longest in this one.
2: Almost like the entire year, probably.
0: Entire year?
2: Yeah, like,
0: you wrote this when you came back? Or
2: even before pako nagmoroko, like naan ang track.
0: Okay, wow. Okay.
2: I tried writing for it. Didn't stick until I kind of felt like, was this track waiting for this to happen? Yeah, so when that happened, I journal a lot, but it was the first time na wala ako nag-journal, ni write lang ng lyrics. That's how Sky came to me. Yeah. My journal entry, basically, when that happened.
1: And, you know, honestly, losing pets is, of course, something that is
0: really painful.
1: Really heartbreaking.
0: Really hard.
1: Exactly.
2: Yeah.
1: And, you know, when you were writing this and when you were recording this and, you know, finally releasing it to the audience, did this help you when you look at grief and, you know, just help you sort of accept that this is going to be an empty feeling I have now, mm-hmm. because of, you know, what happened.
2: Mm-hmm. Yeah, it is about her passing and, you know, a loved one passing, but it's also like a promise of reunion. Like someday you'll see them again.
0: Cross the rainbow road, yeah. as they say, right?
2: Mm-hmm. And not just with pets, but each loved one. I hope, you know, this brings comfort to anyone who has lost someone dear to them. Na murag mag-abot ra gyud ta tanan someday.
0: Someday, right?
2: Yeah.
1: So despite the very, you know, emotional aspect to it, there is that lingering or silver lining that you will see that person, or maybe, of course, your loving pet again.
2: Mm-hmm. Yeah, someday.
1: Someday.
0: Right, so this is the last song of the EP. So since we're at the last song, let's try to summarize everything. So let's try to summarize the story of your EP from start to finish, from the first song all the way up into Sky.
2: Mm-hmm. So Baby Star,
1: yep.
2: is about finding the, you know, finding myself within me mm-hmm. all along. Wind Blows is about seeing your potential and leaving situations that don't serve you anymore. And Super Fantasia is kind of like a very introspective realization about
0: goodbye
2: the person that you don't want to become anymore. Mm-hmm. Personal Penitentiary is about saving friendships and not be such a people pleaser. And Sky is finally about loss, cycle of life, and promise of reunion. Yeah.
1: And wow, that is that and. Just hearing that summary in itself really tells the story.
0: The story, right?
1: You know,
0: really
1: of,
0: nice.
1: Of being lost, of not knowing who you are, to acceptance, you know, and then the kind of that future hope that everything will be fine.
0: Mm-hmm. Precisely.
1: And again, just how vulnerable this EP is, and I think for anyone who can really relate, this will really hit you in the heart as
0: really
1: well.
0: Really hit you in the heart. Mm-hmm. Like I'm getting the feels just listening to the story behind it, actually.
1: You know, like hearing it, it's like, wow, I can dance to this, but also feel sad.
0: Exactly. Really varied, really shows Sugar Kiss's verse of how versatile she is.
1: Versatile,
0: I kind of lost
1: exactly.
0: the words there.
1: Yeah.
0: Right, so speaking of the future, let's move on to a lighter note. So what's next for Sugar Kiss? Is there something we can look forward to? Maybe we can see you somewhere? Is there like a gig we can attend?
2: No.
0: Maybe there's a new EP coming next year or something?
2: Of course, there will be. I'm really looking forward to an album and, you know, more shows, hopefully, in the future. Thank you again, of course, Fila Kila, for always being with me throughout all this journey as Sugar Kiss. But yeah, a lot more shows. Nothing in set in stone yet, but you'll know when you follow me on Instagram.
0: There you go. Again,
1: very exciting.
0: At Sugar Kiss World. Right?
1: Sugar Kiss World, go. Yes. And last messages, you know, maybe there's something you'd like to say to your fans who have been supporting you since day one, and maybe to the newer audiences or discovering Sugar Kiss and your new EP of Paper Flowers.
0: Right, let's give a chance to Carl to talk about the latest EP. Is there like,
1: of
0: how do
1: course,
0: you feel,
1: yes.
0: Carl, our co-host, now that this EP has finally launched? Maybe you can talk about your favorite song, perhaps?
3: Oh, well, I'm just chilling here and really loving the vibe. And, you know, probably this one is really creative in my perspective. Really challenging the sonic, you know, being a local artist mm-hmm. in Cebu. Mm-hmm. Sometimes you just tend to be what your comfortable genre mm-hmm. is. And I think hearing... Sugar Kiss EP Paper Flowers really challenges you as a listener and also as a musician as well.
1: Ooh.
3: So yeah, I guess that's me chilling here just observing you guys. Really fun night.
1: thank you so much sir Carl. Actually, how did you guys meet briefly, like how did you guys have this, you know, collaboration? How
0: did you
1: guys
0: meet in Morocco? No, right.
3: Well, surprise. No, kidding. No, I guess I guess we've been like we I think during mga shows.
2: Yeah.
3: We've been maka-notice ko with Diane and her previous mm-hmm. band, katong Alice Hood. Right. Makita ko nila, oh, interesting band.
2: Idol ka na ko sa Carl sa una. Ah, pagkaroon man.
0: There you go.
2: Pag-started, oh my God, Sir Carl.
3: Back then, katong gitawag pa kog sir.
1: So there was a lot of mutual respect already from the beginning. Okay.
3: Yeah.
1: And now here it is. You know, you're Sugar Kiss under Fila Killa Records, and now, you know, this new EP. You know, a really great milestone for the record and for, of course, Sugar Kiss. So congratulations.
0: Congratulations once again. Right. So
1: going back, the any messages to your audiences?
0: Final words.
1: Yeah, final words to your audiences from day one and to those who are discovering Sugar Kiss and your new EP.
2: It's about to get crazy, guys. Crazier. Well, thank you for listening to my music. That's all I really want to happen, to for people to resonate with me, because it is a privilege enough that I have a voice, and even more because you guys are there to appreciate my music.
0: Really sweet message there.
2: Mm-hmm. And I have so much music that I still want to do. So I hope you guys come in for the ride.
1: All right.
2: Thank you.
0: There you go.
1: You think we can get the pinky swear and maybe some new music? You know, we'd love to have you back here again.
2: Yes, pinky Sugar swear, Y101. All right. I'll be back here.
0: So we're going to, it's here on the live video right now. Pinky swear with Sugar Kiss, that in her next or her future songs, she'll be releasing it here in Iskina. And we'll be hearing it here as well. Yeah, there you go. Promise. Pinky swear. Promise. Charles, if you're looking, we did it again. Another pinky swear here in Iskina.
1: And, you know, once again, thank you so much, Sugar Kiss. And
2: Thank you, Y101.
1: And thank you also to Sir Carl for being here with us.
3: Yes.
1: Always a pleasure to have you.
3: Always a pleasure.
1: And again, Sugar Kiss, congratulations on your new EP, recently released just like maybe 2 weeks ago. And hopefully more people can listen to this and really relate to it and see of how, you know, being vulnerable also means that, you know, that everything will be okay in the end. So, without further ado, here is the last track on the EP of Paper Flowers entitled Sky. 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

bite hard, but I got sweet tooth. 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

0: Virginia.
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0: 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Welcome to your Wednesday morning, Red Hot Fam. 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

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It's now 6:30 all over Cebu City. Let's take a look at the weather situation right now. According to Pag-asa, there's an intertropical convergence zone that continues to affect us. Palawan, Visayas, and Mindanao. And there still is a tropical cyclone outside of the Philippine area of responsibility at 3 a.m. today. Tropical depression located 3,315 kilometers east of central Luzon with maximum sustained winds of 45 kilometers per hour near the center and gustiness of up to 55 kilometers per hour. It's moving west-southwestward at 10 kilometers per hour. Forecast for us here in the Visayas, partly cloudy to cloudy skies with isolated rain showers or thunderstorms because of the intertropical convergence zone. We are going to be having, well, eastern sections of Visayas and Mindanao will have light to moderate northeasterly. To northwesterly winds. The rest of us, light to moderate winds. Okay, taking a look at AccuWeather right now. Mostly cloudy in the morning, but we'll have some chance of thunderstorms around 1 and 2 o'clock in the afternoon. And that's about it. Mostly clear at night. Partly cloudy in the morning. Hottest time of the day, 12 noon, of course. 11 to 12 noon. It's going to feel like it's going to register at 32 degrees centigrade. But at 10 o'clock, it's going to feel like, wait a minute, at 9 o'clock, it's going to feel like it's 40 degrees. And then it becomes 41 degrees at 10. At 11, 42 degrees. And then at 12 noon, 43 degrees. So stay indoors as much as you can, Red Hot fam, because it's going to be really hot today. Red hot too, because we're going to be at the Banawa drive-thru of Dunkin' Donuts, giving out Y101 stickers and loads of prizes. So come and join us. I think I'm going to be there bright and early, like maybe 12 noon. Yes, I'll feel the heat of the sun because we're going to be ready for you guys. So we'll see you there. You're in Y101.

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Decades. From Mango Jam to today's program. 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

0: It's called For the Clout. I love it. I love it when people speak the truth, you know that? Well, good morning, Red Hot fam. I want to say good morning to all of you joining us this morning. What a great morning. It just rained so heavily yesterday. I was stuck here in the station after our meeting. Let me say good morning to Cheryl Caliero, Anthony Diaz-Zarte, Jeff Silva, George Hall, Wendy Chong Pena, Carlo Alvarez, Junie Dumasis, Charlie Barte, and Boy Campos. Have a great day, everyone. This is the early morning takeoff. And of course, stick it to win it later on at Dunkin' Donuts Banawa Drive-Thru. We got lots of fun for you guys, so come and join us.
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0: Everyone saying good morning to Paulie Campos. He says they're on their way to school, along with his kids, Zuri, Zia, and Suzette. Hey, cool. I like Suzette especially. Because my name is June Suzette. Anyway, good morning, Paulie Campos. Hi also to Wendy Champagne, YNK Agret over there in the U.S., and Anthony Diaz Sarte saying good morning. You know, honestly, I really wanted it to be like, good morning. But sometimes I'm just not ready for it. I'm not warmed up for it. So sorry, Red Hot fam. Can't achieve it all the time, but it's a good morning for everyone. And this is a sit-we kind of Wednesday. I'm talking about Stick It to Win It. We're going to be at the Dunkin' Donuts drive-thru in Banawa. So we hope you can join us over there. Let's have loads of fun. And get for yourself a Y101 sticker. And for those of you who already have a sticker, we might just have some interesting prizes for you. So keep on tuning in. 6:53 now. Oh, wait a minute. I want to remind the fandom admins and the K-pop dance cover groups, we've already opened the registration for this year's fandom festival. We call it Pop Royale because we are celebrating Asian pop. So it's not just K-pop, it's J-pop, P-pop, Vispop, Thai pop, C-pop. And so come and join us. We're going to be at the Cube Wing of SM Seaside City Cebu on the last Sunday of November. We will see you there for our 8th anniversary. Yeah.
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0: say good morning, Red Hot Fam. What's up? Welcome to your Wednesday morning, everybody. I want to say good morning to Bot Choi Peral. What's up, Choi? Also, Eric Siras Manait, Ms. Jovi, J. Louis Jazzki are from some Solid FM and 92.3 Cebu City for the Solid Impact. Every morning, you guys. Every weekday morning. There you go. Good morning also to Jeff Diaz. Have a great day to you, Jeff. Let me see who else is there. Don Macchiatos Poblacion, Sikihor, Jassel Pelones, Clark Elmer Bahinting, Carlo Alvarez, Junie Dumasis, Charlie Barte, and Poy Campos. June R.A. de Vinagracia, a big good morning to you. And of course, Rams Vic Villa Gonzalo, tuning in together with our very own rhythm cadet, Ramel. They're actually on their way to school and he's asking for some Mev. Let me find that song for you, sir. But a good morning to you as well. Remember, today is the day of the Stick It to Win It. So we hope to see you at Dunkin' Donuts Banawa drive through starting at 2 o'clock. We're going to be setting it up at about noon, but we will see you all there.
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1: 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Good morning, Red Hot fam. To those of you on the road right now, I hope everything is just fine, all right? You know what? Also, if you like hip-hop and R&B, tune in to Beats and Rhymes. It comes your way every Sunday right after Holly Ill, 4 to 6 p.m. with our very own Carlo. That's right. Join him for some great, mean beats, you guys. I'm trying to orient myself because, you know, he comes after me. So there you go. And by the way, I want to say good morning to all the fear knots out there, fans of Les Aerofim, and to those of you who enjoyed K-pop Demon Hunters. EJ's got a song. She's got a collab with Les Aerofim in their latest song called Made My Night. This is part of, it's like a soundtrack for Overwatch, if you guys play that online game. So let me play this song right now. This is Made My Night. You're on your Red Hot Radio, Y101.

0: Right on Radio Y101. I want to say good morning to Tracy Dradio. Good morning, Trax. Thanks for tuning in. And good morning to Renee Ledesma as well. Hope you gentlemen have a great day. It's 7:20 now. Just, you know, I was at Dubby's yesterday, and so I want to say good morning to our friends at Dubby's, the hardworking people at Dubby's. And Sir JB told me that they're actually coming up with a booth so that if you have an event in your company, your party, you want to have some Dubby's burger, they can do that for you. That's why I invite them to your company or family gatherings. You can have some Dubby's burger over there. Or if you have a bazaar and you'd like to have some Dubby's burger, it is possible for you to have ruggedly delicious burgers. Thank you, Dubby's Burger. 7:21 now. Also reminding all the fandom admins, we've already opened the registration for the Holly Hill Fandom Festival. Pop Royale, because we call it Pop Royale because we're opening it up to other fandoms, and we're also going to be highlighting. It's going to be like our recognition night as we celebrate our 8th anniversary. Imagine that. We've been doing Holly Ill for 8 years now, even through the pandemic. In fact, we were so busy in the pandemic doing like online stuff, online dance classes, online hangouts. It was so much fun. And thank you so much, Mail, for being a part of us. So, Fandom Festival is happening on November 29 at the Q Wing of SM Seaside City, Cebu. We will see you there.
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That's Mevin Waipulos. 731. 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And if you're listening outside of Cebu, why don't you guys coming over to enjoy with us in this beautiful island? We got hotels, we got restaurants, we got amusement parks, and we got great people. You know what? We're looking forward to see you here in Cebu.

0: Anyway, this is the early morning takeoff powered by Dubby's. You know, so many interesting things happening at Dubby's. You know, if you like to learn sign language, form a group of three or maybe five. And then every Saturday, they can do sign language lessons over there at Dubby's in Mandaue. Imagine that. Well, I'm sure some of you are very interested to learn. And our friends at Dubby's will help you out. And they can also tell you, you know, like this is what's locally, I guess, like, you know, because even in sign language, there are signs that are probably a local thing or an international thing. I'm sure they can answer your questions. So, guys, this is just a simple reminder. If you'd like to learn, they can help you out with it every Saturday at Dubby. So form a group of three or five, and then they're there for you, all right? And also, if you're having parties and you want to have a Dubby's food booth, they can also prepare that for you. Or if you're going to be having like bazaars and all that, just message their official Facebook page. That's Dubby's Ultimate Burgers, all right? All right. So 7:41 now. Stay where you are.
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0: 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And, you know, you're free to jump in anytime because, you know, our comms team trying to think of something really interesting, you know, to take your time so that, you know, it'll pick on your brains, kinda. 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Don Macchiato's Poblacion Secior. If I had a payday, I know you don't because you own the business. 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Bills are boring but necessary. Savings is the responsible answer. But the excited part is finally getting that thing you've been eyeing all month without checking your balance three times. All right. All right, let's help their business because she looks forward, she or he looks forward to that 200 peso iced coffee. Lord Megs says, "Ogna ay sobra." That's right. You know what I mean? We all are working hard for the money, Red Hot fam. That's why we do our best to give you guys good music because it's absolutely free. And you know what else is free? An exclusive Y101 sticker. And by the way, that's a really well-made sticker by our friends at KJO Prince. Thank you, KJO Prince. That's the last batch we have. So make sure you drive by if you haven't gotten your Y101 sticker yet. And if you already have, just swing by. You might win some prizes from us. Okie dokie. See you later at 2. It's now 7:56.
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2: 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Just stop by Dunkin' Banawa drive through, Paseo Arsenas, Slam the Rhythm Crew. 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

typical week would take long hours of doing ad-libs, introducing songs, doing time checks, song sponsorships, researching topics, preparing a script for shows, coordinating with the tech team, the sales team, the other teams for an interview, often starting early in the morning and continuing into the afternoon with no holidays if needed. Staying updated on current levels while maintaining cutting-edge creativity and, of course, the voice. They say to handle such a job would require a certain passion and time management. But the secret is Xanthone Vitamin C. The only vitamin C you'll ever need. Xanthone Vitamin C. That's a C with a double E. Take it every day and you can sound just like this. Available at Deeding's Pharmacy, Majesty Pharmacy, Queen's Pharmacy, Watson's, and other leading pharmacies.